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1: Hey, Blues fans, this is Mr. Charlie inviting you to join me every Sunday morning at 9 for some Blues for Breakfast. We'll finish off July with birthday celebrations for Robert Cray, Roy Rogers, Mick Jagger, Mike Bloomfield, Big Jack Johnson, and Jerry Garcia. We'll also listen to new music from Grainy Duffy, Organ Fairchild,

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From Aerosmith to Zeppelin. 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

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And the Wizard has your free tickets to see Sebastian Bach from Skid Row as he opens up for Great White at the Franklin County Fair August 15th. 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Blue Oyster Cult here on the Wizard. Don't feel

I woke last night to the sound of thunder. How far off I sat and wondered. Started humming a song from 1962. Ain't it funny how the night moves when you just don't seem to have as much to lose. Strange how the night moves.

0: I'll never forget those night moves. Bob Seger and the Silver Bullet Band on the Wizard of Rock, 106.7 WIZN. Busky here with you. Just back from Montreal, where my band Magnetic Horse played up at the Hilton Bonaventure. It was a logistical nightmare getting through the border with guitars and drums and musical equipment, and then getting into the hotel through the freight elevator. Yes, it was a logistical nightmare, and but it was fun, all right? Yeah, and my band's going to be playing at the Spanked Puppy this Saturday night. Hope you can see us there. And we're also playing at the Addison County Fair and Field Days on August 4th, so put that on your calendar.
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4: 2.5 centuries ago, a bold idea took root. 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
5: The Emma Willard House in Middlebury, Vermont, is the former residence of Emma Willard, a pioneer of women's education in the 1800s. She believed in expanding the curriculum of women's schools to include subjects taught to boys, like mathematics and philosophy. Emma Willard is most known for establishing an all-girls university preparatory school in Troy, New York. But before that, she opened her home in Middlebury to the education of girls with the Middlebury Female Seminary. The Emma Willard House is now part of the campus of Emma Willard's alma mater, Middlebury College.
4: Celebrating 250 years of America. 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

0: 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I'm NBC5 Chief Meteorologist Tyler Jankowski.
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0: Give a little bit from Supertramp on the Wizard of Rock and 106.7 WIZN. Classic rock that really rocks. Aerosmith next here on the Wizard. And I hate to do political posts, but this one is hilarious. Actually, some headlines I was reading about Trump's diarrhea. That's right. The president is having a major problem with diarrhea, according to the article. The White House claims the situation is under control, but cases are spiking across several states. President Donald Trump has a major problem with explosive diarrhea on his hands. In other news, I went to the Taco Bell in Rutland last week. How do I tell if the diarrhea is caused by the lettuce at Taco Bell or just the normal Rutland Taco Bell diarrhea?
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0: nothing but a good time from Poison on the Wizard of Rock, 106.7 WIZN. And Brett Michaels from Poison playing at the Champlain Valley Fair this year. 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I can't drive 55 on Shelburne Road anymore. Yeah, that's coming up. Also, your news and weather from NBC5 on the way. And if you haven't signed up for the Cornhole Tournament, it is tomorrow. 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
7: Good morning from NBC5 News. I'm Erica Love. The murder trial of Luciano Fadaline is underway in Essex County, New York, with jurors hearing opening statements and the first day of testimony yesterday. Jurors were shown surveillance video of Fadaline and Melina throughout the day prior to her death. The trial continues later today with additional witnesses expected to testify. A small plane is out of the water this morning after it crashed earlier this week and sunk to the bottom of Lake Seymour. Officials say the plane stalled during a takeoff, overturned, and sank to the bottom of the lake. The pilot managed to get out uninjured. Several campsites are closed along a pond in Franklin County, New York, because of an unfriendly bear. The state DEC says that there have been several reports of a bear invading campsites at the pond. The department says that the bear has been damaging tents, approaching people, and seems to be resistant to deterrence. The DEC is asking campers to avoid sites 5 through 11. On Capitol Hill, the U.S. House voted to limit President Donald Trump's war powers. The vote was 214 to 208. Vermont Congresswoman Becca Ballin voted in favor of the resolution. New York Congresswoman Elise Stefanik voted against it. For NBC5 News, I'm Erica Love.
8: Sunny with low humidity today, the high 84. Tonight's comfy again as well, the low 60 with a clear sky. Tomorrow should be the warmest day of the weekend with a high of 87 and sunshine. Just a spot shower possible by Sunday with a high of 86. Still pretty nice with low humidity. I'm NBC5 Chief Meteorologist Tyler Jankowski.
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0: Led Zeppelin on the Wizard, 106.7 WIZN. We got chances for you to win tickets to go see Great White with Sebastian Bach at the Franklin County Fair. Details coming up here on the Wizard. It's Cheap Trick.
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0: Pearl Jam on the Wizard 106.7 WIZN with Jeremy and more classic rock that really rocks coming up. Kansas and Def Leppard on the way here on the Wizard and the WIZN Cornhole Tournament tomorrow at Centennial Field presented by Fiddlehead Brewing Company to benefit Slam T1D. And special thanks to 802 Cornhole. We're hoping you can come out for a full day of bags, great music, cold beer, free pizza from Leonardo's, and you can get details and sign up online at WIZN.com. But even if you don't sign up, just come out and watch. It's going to be a good time. The WIZN Cornhole Tournament at Centennial Field. Also, coming up here on the show, a chance for you to win tickets to go see Great White with Sebastian Bach. And keep listening for details on how you can win. 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
3: And now, here's a look at your Wizard weather forecast from NBC5.
4: Sunny with low humidity today, the high 84. Tonight's comfy again as well, the low 60 with a clear sky. Tomorrow should be the warmest day of the weekend with a high of 87 and sunshine. Just a spot shower possible by Sunday with a high of 86. Still pretty nice with low humidity. I'm NBC5 Chief Meteorologist Tyler Jankowski.
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0: Armageddon It from Def Leppard on the Wizard 106.7 WIZN Classic Rock. That really rocks. Eagles coming up next here on the Wizard. And did you see the picture of the bear on the pole in New Mexico? Yep, a bear on top of a pole on Route 56 in New Mexico. But there's bears in Randolph. Have you been to Randolph lately? Yeah, a lot of bears. A Randolph resident warning Fish Hill Road neighbors that a destructive black bear is back. It's the second time it has tried to rip the door off the hinges, so keep your pets and livestock safe at night. Another Fish Hill neighbor reports the bear has taken the doors off her shed, broken windows out of it, and completely moved it. Three visits of destruction this year, and there's video to prove it. And the Randolph Police Department confirms a black bear has been spotted multiple times in the area. They are asking residents to remain vigilant and advising pet owners to take extra caution. And I'm advising you to stay away from Randolph.
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0: 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More classic rock that really rocks coming up. Your NBC5 news and weather, and Metallica on the way. 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
4: 2.5 centuries ago, a bold idea took root. Today, we honor the people and places behind 250 years of American independence.
5: The War of 1812 Museum in Plattsburgh, New York, tells the story of the largest invasion in U.S. history. In 1814, 11,000 British soldiers crossed the border from Montreal to New York, while additional British naval forces took to Lake Champlain. The British put up a fight, but Master Commandant Thomas McDonough and General Alexander Macomb led American forces to victory. Learn about this triumph in American history through the War of 1812 Museum's interactive exhibits, authentic artifacts, and speaker presentations.
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7: Good morning from NBC 5 News. I'm Erica Love. The murder trial of Luciano Fadaline is underway in Essex County, New York, with jurors hearing opening statements and the first day of testimony yesterday. Jurors were shown surveillance video of Fadaline and Melina throughout the day prior to her death. The trial continues later today with additional witnesses expected to testify. A small plane is out of the water this morning after it crashed earlier this week and sunk to the bottom of Lake Seymour. Officials say the plane stalled during a takeoff, overturned, and sank to the bottom of the lake. The pilot managed to get out uninjured. Several campsites are closed along a pond in Franklin County, New York, because of an unfriendly bear. The state DEC says that there have been several reports of a bear invading campsites at the pond. The department says that the bear has been damaging tents, approaching people, and seems to be resistant to deterrence. The DEC is asking campers to avoid sites 5 through 11. On Capitol Hill, the U.S. House voted to limit President Donald Trump's war powers. The vote was 214 to 208. Vermont Congresswoman Becca Ballen voted in favor of the resolution. New York Congresswoman Elise Stefanik voted against it. For NBC 5 News, I'm Erica Love.
8: Sunny with low humidity today, the high 84. Tonight's comfy again as well, the low 60 with a clear sky. Tomorrow should be the warmest day of the weekend with a high of 87 and sunshine. Just a spot shower possible by Sunday with a high of 86. Still pretty nice with low humidity. I'm NBC5 Chief Meteorologist Tyler Jankowski.
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0: Night Ranger on the Wizard 106.7 WIZN, and that is one of the bands that is playing at the Champlain Valley Fair this year. Night Ranger with Brett Michaels, Sunday, September 6th. The other band is ZZ Top with George Thorogood opening, and that is September 4th at the Champlain Valley Fair. 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So Weird Al playing at the Champlain Valley Expo tonight. Also tonight is Motley Crue at the Bank & H Pavilion. 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Also, Rush coming up at the Bell Center on September 6th. 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
5: And now, here's a look at your Wizard weather forecast from NBC5.
6: Sunny with low humidity today, the high 84. Tonight's comfy again as well, the low 60 with a clear sky. Tomorrow should be the warmest day of the weekend with a high of 87 and sunshine. Just a spot shower possible by Sunday with a high of 86. Still pretty nice with low humidity. I'm NBC5 Chief Meteorologist Tyler Jankowski.
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0: The Doors on the Wizard 106.7 WIZN Classic Rock. That really rocks, and things are getting bad down at Battery Park. Have you been to Battery Park recently? Well, they had to cancel the Burlington Concert Band concerts on Sunday because of safety concerns. Yeah, the Burlington Concert Band has been performing free Sunday evening concerts for generations on the bandshell down on Battery Park, but they have had some trouble with homeless individuals using the bandshell as shelters and leaving behind trash and personal belongings. And when encountering resistance, when asking people to leave the stage for performances. So the unhoused people living in the Burlington bandshell down on Battery Park have given some of the Parks and Rec a hard time about having to move out of the bandshell, because they have a place to live there. So officials are considering moving the band performances to Church Street Marketplace or the City Hall Park. They can't decide which would be worse.
1: 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Get the accurate look-ahead forecast from the NBC5 First Warning Weather Team anytime, anywhere, right at your fingertips. 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
6: Yeah!
5: 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And kids, together,
6: let's drive! Yeah!
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0: Bachman Turner Overdrive on the Wizard 106.7 WIZN Classic Rock. That really rocks. The Who coming up next here on the Wizard of Rock, WIZN. And Rutland County's Criminal of the Week is a 42-year-old man who tried to rob a Rutland convenience store. He's done it before. He's been in trouble for 4 years for robbing a convenience store with a knife, and he's accused of several repeated robberies in southern Vermont. But this time, he tried to rob a convenience store in Rutland with a box cutter, and when attempting to open the cash register, he threatened an employee, and he couldn't get the cash register open. Problem was, he couldn't get the cash register open, so he left the store with a stolen drink. I'll just get a drink instead. I wonder what it was. Was it a Monster, a Twisted Tea, or was it a Mike's Hard Lemonade? That is the question, but he's going to be spending some time in jail.
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Keep listening for chances to win tickets to go see Sebastian Bach and Great White at the Franklin County Fair. And we got Aerosmith right here on the Wizard.

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2: And now, here's a look at your Wizard weather forecast from NBC5.
4: Sunny with low humidity today, the high 84. Tonight's comfy again as well, the low 60 with a clear sky. Tomorrow should be the warmest day of the weekend with a high of 87 and sunshine. Just a spot shower possible by Sunday with a high of 86. Still pretty nice with low humidity. I'm NBC5 Chief Meteorologist Tyler Jankowski.
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0: Van Halen on the Wizard 106.7 WIZN, and Led Zeppelin is next here on the Wizard. And we're concerned about your health ever since the lettuce scare. The U.S. Food and Drug Administration's former Deputy Commissioner for Food Policy says he has come up with a list of 10 foods that you should never eat. He says he approaches everything with what he says is a quantitative risk assessment. It's a calculated risk. And he says don't eat these things: raw milk cheese, cantaloupe, raw oysters and shellfish. And if you Google fish with parasite, you'll probably lose your appetite. Undercooked pork, don't eat that. Sprouts, pre-cut fruit and vegetables, raw eggs, undercooked hamburgers, potlucks and picnic foods, stay away from those. And last but not least is Aunt Rita's tuna fish salad surprise. Don't eat that. You'll find out what the surprise is later.
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0: The Stroke with Billy Squire on the Wizard 106.7 WIZN Classic Rock. That really rocks. Busky here with you. Thanks for tuning in on a Friday. We've got a great weekend planned for you. Hopefully you can come down to Centennial Field and play some cornhole with us tomorrow. 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And keep listening for chances to win tickets to go see Sebastian Bach and Great White at the Franklin County Fair August 15th. Dave Marshall's got more of those details coming up. It's Dave Marshall next here on The Wizard.
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106.7 WIZN with the Beatles doing Revolution. That's some George Thorogood just before that. Bringing us out of Busky, Dave Marshall. Checking in with you on a thankful Friday morning. Here's one from the Police on 106.7 WIZN.

0: 106.7 WIZN with Journey, and Any Way You Want It. That's some Ozzy just before that, and I Don't Know. Hanging out with Dave Marshall on a Friday morning. I do know we're 24 hours away from the WIZN Cornhole Tournament presented by Fiddlehead Brewing Company. 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And thanks again this year to 802 Cornhole for helping us to run the tournament. Coming back with some classic AC/DC next.
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106.7 WIZN with Boston doing Peace of Mind. 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NBC5 Chief Meteorologist Tyler Jankowski saying a sunny one today, high 84. Should be clear tonight, a low 60. Tomorrow for the cornhole tournament, just a lot of sunshine, high 87. And on Sunday, more sunshine, just a chance for a spot shower and a high 86. Right now, here's some live KISS on 106.7 WIZN.

0: 106.7 WIZN with Foreigner doing Urgent. And some Live Kiss just before that. Hanging out with Dave Marshall on this Friday morning. And yesterday, gave away tickets to see Great White and Sebastian Bach from Skid Row coming to the Franklin County Fair. Coming up before we get into the lunch hour today, before noontime today, going to open up the power lines, give you another chance to win some tickets to that concert, as will Joe coming up later on this afternoon on the Rock and Ride Home. We got details on the concert if you need them and a link for tickets by hitting up WIZN.com. But your chance to win your way in coming up next hour. And coming right back with one from the Stones next.
1: Hey, Blues fans, this is Mr. Charlie inviting you to join me every Sunday morning at 9 for some Blues for Breakfast. 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

106.7 WIZN with the Marshall Tucker Band doing Can't You See? Had some Bon Jovi just before that, and apparently a problem with the Bon Jovi concert last night at Madison Square Garden. Be talking about that coming up, but right now here's Tom Petty and the Heartbreakers on 106.7 WIZN.

0: We are almost there. Loverboy on 106.7 WIZN. And some Van Halen, Tom Petty, Marshall Tucker, and Bon Jovi back there in that set. Hanging out with Dave Marshall on a Friday morning. And John Bon Jovi abruptly ended last night's concert after 90 minutes at Madison Square Garden. It was the eighth night of his nine-show residency there. Called it quits after doing Living on a Prayer with Train singer Pat Monahan. 14 songs into the concert, said he was battling a sinus infection. He told the audience, quote, "Don't throw away your ticket stubs. I'm going to figure something out, okay? Just hold on to it. We'll figure out how to reschedule." This residency marked his return to the stage since he had vocal cord surgery 4 years ago. So hopefully he recovers quickly. Of course, Fish there for night two of their five-night run at Madison Square Garden. So many great concerts going on there. And coming back with some more classic rock, got one from Metallica next.
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And coming up in less than 10 minutes, going to open up the power lines, give you a shot to win tickets to see Great White and Sebastian Bach from Skid Row at the Franklin County Fair. But first off, this look at the Wizards weather. NBC 5 Chief Meteorologist Tyler Jankowski saying a lot of sunshine today, high 84. Going to be clear tonight, a low 60. Tomorrow for the WIZN Cornhole Tournament at Centennial, a lot of sunshine. Going to be warm, high 87. And more sunshine for Sunday, just the chance for a spot shower and the high up around 86. Right now it's 38 Special on 106.7 WIZN.

0: 106.7 WIZN with Great White doing Once Bitten, Twice Shy. Hanging out with Dave Marshall on a Friday morning. Getting set to roll into the lunch hour. And if you're a fan of Great White, they are coming to the Franklin County Fair Saturday night, August 15th. Sebastian Bach from Skid Row. Great double bill. 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Click on the concert calendar. 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Or, I'll tell you what, you can win a pair of tickets right now for me. You can open up the power lines. Taking call number 7-862-1067, 888-873-WIZN. We'll put you in touch with me. Taking call number 7. You're on your way to see Great White and Sebastian Bach from Skid Row at the Franklin County Fair. And we'll jump into a Friday lunch. Got some Zeppelin to kick it off next.
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1: Rumors spreading around in that Texas town about the shack outside the game. You know what I'm talking about. Just let me know if you're gonna go to that whole mile on the range. 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

106.7 WIZN with ZZ Top doing LaGrange, part of this Friday lunch hour. And coming up this afternoon, Joe's got our final pair of tickets to give away to see Great White and Sebastian Bach from Skid Row at the Franklin County Fair Saturday night, August 15th. Coming up in the lunch in just about 10 minutes, we'll get you updated with our NASCAR report for the weekend race. But right now, here's Arrowsmith on 106.7 WIZN.

0: 106.7 WIZN with Pearl Jam off Black. Part of this Friday lunch hour. 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Up next, got some Motley Crue for you, getting you pumped up for the concert coming up tonight. Of course, we gave away a whole bunch of tickets to see Motley Crue, The Return of Carnival of Sins. That is going to be with Tesla and Extreme tonight. There are still tickets available. We got a link for them at WIZN.com. But right now, we are set for our NASCAR report. It's a big one this weekend at the Brickyard 400. 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
1: With the NASCAR report, I'm Chris LeBlanc. Joey Logano would put on an old school short track clinic this past Sunday, dominating the Window World 450 at North Wilkesboro Speedway. Logano led a career high 323 of the 450 lap race, holding off Denny Hamlin by less than a second for his first NASCAR Cup Series win of the season and the 38th of his career. It was NASCAR's first points-paying race at the historic track in 30 years, and Logano certainly made sure everyone remembered it. Chase Briscoe would finish third, followed by Ty Gibbs and Shane Van Gisbergen, who scored his best-ever oval finish in the Cup Series. The victory also gives Team Penske plenty of momentum, while some big names should be concerned as the playoff push heats up as the cut for the chase approaches. Next up, NASCAR heads to Indianapolis for Sunday's Brickyard 400, getting underway at 2 p.m. I'm Chris LeBlanc. Keep it on track, and we'll see you next time on the NASCAR Report.
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0: 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Just before that, gearing up for their concert coming up tonight at the Bank NH Pavilion. And congratulations to all of our Wizard Ticket winners for that show. Like I said, if you're thinking about buying tickets last minute, we got a link on our website at WIZN.com. And taking a look at the Wizards weather, NBC5 Chief Meteorologist Tyler Jankowski saying mostly sunny this afternoon, high 84. Going to be clear tonight, a low 60. Tomorrow for the WIZN Cornhole Tournament, sunshine, high 87. And more sunshine for Sunday, just a chance for a spot shower, and a high 86. And coming back with a classic from The Who on the other side of this.
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0: 106.7 WIZN with Stone Temple Pilots and Plush. Had the Cars just before that, putting the wraps on a Friday lunch hour. Hanging out with Dave Marshall, and today, July 24th, it is National Tequila Day. Mix up a margarita this afternoon, a Paloma, maybe a Mamacita. People have been making tequila for centuries. It was once known as pulque, also known as fermented agave juice. I'm sure we will be doing shots of Patron at our fish webcast tonight out in the mountains of Vermont. Very much looking forward to that. You know where you can buy tequila? At today's lunch hour sponsor, 116 Wine and Spirits. 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

106.7 WIZN with Poison and Talk Dirty to Me. And just reading that Brett Michaels of Poison went right from the stage to the hospital for surgery. Hopefully everything's going to be fine for the Champlain Valley Fair. We'll be talking about that coming up. But right now, here's one from Rush. 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

0: 106.7 WIZN with AC/DC and Shoot the Thrill. Alice in Chains, Russian Poison back there. Talk Dirty to Me. Of course, their lead singer, Brett Michaels, set to perform at this summer's Champlain Valley Fair. We got the details at WIZN.com. That show is going to be with also Night Ranger. And Brett Michaels revealed he went straight from a concert stage to surgery after performing three shows in agony with a kidney stone. Brett Michaels now in recovery after a successful procedure and thanked his medical team for their professionalism. Apparently, this just happened on Wednesday. His next scheduled concert, a private event happening tomorrow night. Following that, his live and amplified tour continues on July 30th. That'll be in Michigan. Of course, doesn't come to the Champlain Valley Fairgrounds till September. And if you want some details on the show at WIZN.com, click on the concert calendar. But hopefully, he recovers quick. And coming back with some Def Leppard next.
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106.7 WIZN with Thin Lizzy, and the boys are back in town. And this look at the forecast brought to you by G-Stone Motors in Middlebury. 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NBC5 Chief Meteorologist Tyler Jankowski saying a mostly sunny afternoon, just beautiful out there. High 84. Clear tonight, low 60. Tomorrow for the WIZN Cornhole Tournament, a lot of sunshine, going to be warm with a high 87, and more sunshine for Sunday, just the chance for a spot shower. Look for a high up around 86. And there's one from Styx on 106.7 WIZN.

0: 106.7 WIZN with John Mellencamp doing Small Town. And that is pretty much going to wrap things up for me, Dave Marshall. Thanks, as always, for tuning on in here. Joe's up next. He's got the Rock and Ride Home set to go. He's also got another pair of tickets to give away to see Great White and Sebastian Bach from Skid Row. That'll be at the Franklin County Fair Saturday night, August 15th. 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So much going on this weekend. I mean, coming up tonight, Weird Al, the Bigger and Weirder Tour. That'll be at the Midway Lawn at the Champlain Valley Expo. Also tonight, a big one at the Bank NH Pavilion. The return of Carnival of Sins, Motley Crue, Tesla, Extreme. 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Of course, tomorrow it's the WIZN Cornhole Tournament. 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Going to be a good time out there tomorrow at Centennial Field. And I will talk to you on Monday right around 10 o'clock after Busky if I don't see you at the Cornhole Tournament tomorrow. And have yourself a great weekend.
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0: 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Guns N' Roses doing the Bob Dylan tune. It's Knocking on Heaven's Door, 216. Your Friday Rock and Ride Home has begun. I'm Joe Vega, taking over from Dave Marshall. And as always, here till 6 to play the classic rock that really rocks for your ride into the weekend. And to give a little, too, because we have one more pair of tickets left to give away to see Great White, which, of course, has Sebastian Bach from Skid Row as their lead vocalist. They're playing the Franklin County Fair on August the 15th. We have one more pair of tickets to that show to give away. I'm going to do that between now and 6 o'clock, so keep listening for your cue to call. And for music from Foreigner, Van Halen, and the Rolling Stones, coming up, I'll get you the totally awesome weekend forecast, too.
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0: 106.7 WIZN, the Rolling Stones with Satisfaction. I heard of Van Halen and talking about love before that. It's your Friday Rocky Ride Home. The weekend ahead is going to be absolutely fantastic weather-wise. Obviously, it's a beautiful day out there today. Sunshine and a high 84. It'll be mainly clear tonight with low 60 degrees. Tomorrow, mostly sunny. A few afternoon clouds around with a high 87. And on Sunday, a mix of sunny clouds and a high of 86. 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Stay tuned. The classic rock that really rocks, of course. We'll continue with Queen and REO Speedwagon coming up.
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0: 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It's Rats with Round and Round, our herd, REO Speedwagon, and Take It on the Run. Before that, it is your Friday Rock and Ride Home. I'm Joe Vega. If you just heard me reading the weather forecast, or you've seen the weather forecast, you know that we have a spectacular weekend ahead of us. And that, of course, is great news for the WIZN Cornhole Tournament presented by the Fiddlehead Brewing Company, which is happening at Centennial Field tomorrow at 10 a.m. There are still some spots available if you'd like to play. Teams are $75 a piece, and proceeds benefit Slam T1D. The gorgeous weather. There's going to be great music. Fiddlehead on tap. Free pizza from Leonardo's. And all the fun little games in addition to the cornhole. But there's the legendary 50-50 long toss air mail challenge. Raffle prizes and a whole lot more. Looking forward to seeing everybody out at Centennial Field tomorrow. If you need further details or you'd like to play, you can register at WIZN.com. Stay tuned. We have music from Pink Floyd, Metallica, and Led Zeppelin coming up.
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106.7 WIZN, it's Led Zeppelin with the Ocean. Heard Metallica, Nothing Else Matters. Before that, got CCR and Bon Jovi coming up. It's Soundgarden right now with Black Hole Sun on 106.7 WIZN.

0: 106.7 WISN. It's Bon Jovi with 11 on a Prayer. Heard Creedence Clearwater Revival before that, Bad Moon Rising. It is your Friday Rock and Rhythm. Apparently, John Bon Jovi, by the way, was playing Madison Square Garden last night and then canceled the show like halfway through due to some vocal cord injuries. He came out and said, "I'm sorry, I'm hurt. You're not getting the best of me." And then continued to say, "Don't throw away your ticket stubs. I'm going to figure something out." Not what you want to hear. You're going to figure something out? How about my time? You don't have any idea what it's like to get out of there? And, I mean, it's worth it if you're going to see a great concert. But if you went there and you didn't see a great concert, yeah. So, hopefully he gets well soon. And refunds all those people their money, plus maybe a little something extra. You know? Just bump that refund up 10%. Stay tuned. Music from Aerosmith and Dire Straits coming up.
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106.7 WIZ and Dire Straits, Money for Nothing. Heard Aerosmith and Dream On before that. Coming up, Stevie Nicks, It's Free Right Now with All Right Now on 106.7 WIZ.

0: 106.7 WIZN. It's Stevie Nicks, the Edge of 17. Heard Free before that. It is your Friday Rockin' Ride Home. Beautiful day out there, and it's going to be a beautiful weekend to boot. My NBC 5 says that we'll see mainly clear skies tonight. Temperature dropped down to 60 degrees. It's going to be mostly sunny tomorrow, despite a few afternoon clouds, and a high 87. Partly cloudy tomorrow night, low 66, and Sunday a mix of sun and clouds, and a high of 86. 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We got music coming up from Boston and The Who next.
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106.7 WIZN. It's the Cars and Let's Go. Heard the Who, Won't Get Fooled Again, kicking up the 4 o'clock hour. Before that, The Clash and Steve Miller coming up. Motley Crue right now. It's Girls, Girls, Girls on The Wizard.

0: 106.7 WIZ and Steve Miller. It's Rockin' Me. Heard the Clash. Should I stay or should I go before that? It is your Friday Rockin' Ride Home Sports tonight in Major League Baseball. After taking all three local teams taken last night off, they're all in action tonight. Of course, Yankees are in Philadelphia to start a series with the Phillies at 6:45. The Mets are at home against the Los Angeles Dodgers at 6:10. And I'm sorry, 7:10. And the Red Sox are at home tonight against the Toronto Blue Jays at 7:15. Looking to restart a winning streak after tying a franchise record on Wednesday, winning their 15th game in a row, only to lose the night game of a doubleheader. But the Sox are red hot. The Red Sox are red hot. There's no other way to look at it. Stay tuned. I will shut up about sports because, let's face it, my job is to play the classic rock that really rocks. AC/DC and the J-Gals Band next.
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106.7 WIZN, the Jay Giles Band there at Centerfold, heard AC/DC and the Highway to Hell before that. Coming up, music from George Thorogood and the Scorpions. It's Ozzy right now. Mama, I'm coming home on the Wizard. 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

0: 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It is the Scorpions and No One Like You, George Thurgood, and Who Do You Love? Before that, it's your Friday rockin' ride home. Let's talk the weekend weather forecast, which is absolutely spectacular. We're going to see mainly clear skies tonight. Temperature will drop down to 60 degrees. It's going to be mostly sunny tomorrow. A few afternoon clouds and a high 87. Tomorrow night, partly cloudy, low 66. And Sunday, it's a mix of sun and clouds and a high of 86. 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Stay tuned. Remember, I got a pair of tickets to give away to see Great White. They're playing the Franklin County Fair on August the 15th. And, of course, they have former Skid Row frontman Sebastian Bach singing for them these days. So it should be a fun show at the Franklin County Fair. We got one more pair of tickets left to give away. I got to do that before I leave at 6. So in about an hour, or less than an hour, really, I'll give away those tickets, so keep listening for the cue to call. In the meantime, stay tuned. We got Tom Petty, Guns N' Roses, and U2 coming up.
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0: 106.7 WIZN. It's Skid Row. I remember you on your old Friday Rockin' Ride Home. Of course, Skid Row lead singer Sebastian Bach is now the lead singer for Great White, and they're on tour playing the Franklin County Fair on August the 15th. And I think you know where I'm going with this because I've been teasing, giving away a pair of tickets to that show all day. Dave Marshall gave away a pair earlier today. It's only fair that I do in kind. So I'm only here for another half hour, so let's just do it now. 862-1067 or 888-873-WIZN. Caller number 7 right now on the power lines with a pair of tickets to see Great White with Sebastian Bach at the Franklin County Fair on August the 15th. Again, 862-1067 or 888-873-WIZN. Caller number 7 right now wins. Stay tuned. Journey, Billy Idol, and Jimi Hendrix all coming up.
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106.7 WIZM, Billy Idol there with Money Money. Congratulations, Mike Green of Richmond. He was caller number 7 a little bit ago. Won the tickets to see Great White with Sebastian Bach at the Franklin County Fair. ZZ Top coming up right now. It's Jimi Hendrix.

0: 106.7 WIZN, that is Blue Oyster Cult burning for you. It's 5:50 on a Friday. That means it's the end of the work week. I'm out of here. Joe Vega calling it a day, a week. I'll talk to you again on Monday. Actually, I'll talk to a lot of you again tomorrow if you're going to the WIZN Cornhole Tournament at Centennial Field. Starts at 10 a.m. Stay tuned. Collective Soul, Van Halen, and Eric Clapton all coming up.
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0: Joining them will be Grammy-nominated hitmakers, The Spin Doctor. 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